This is Radio Nepal. I am Srijana Bastola with the news. The headlines first. House of Representatives passes bill to raise public debt 2083 and finance bill 2083. Lawmakers draw government's attention to road safety, grade 12 exam result issues and other public concerns in house meeting. Department of Livestock Services states that the spread of bird flu across Kathmandu Valley linked to infected crows. And 11 people die after skydiving aircraft crashes in France. Now the news in detail. The meeting of the House of Representatives passed the Finance Bill 2083 and the Bill to Raise Public Debt 2083. Finance Minister Dr. Swarnim Wagli had presented a proposal seeking passage of the Finance Bill, which was endorsed by a majority of votes in the Parliament meeting yesterday. The session unanimously endorsed both the proposals presented by Finance Minister Dr. Wagle toward this end. Meanwhile, the Finance Minister has said the tax collected from the education and health sectors will benefit citizens from marginalized communities. Responding to concern raised during the deliberations on the Finance Bill 2083 BS in yesterday's meeting of the House of Representatives,

to offer 3% charge on foreign currency exchange for students going abroad for higher studies, the finance minister pleased to create a more investment and enterprise-friendly environment in the country. Meanwhile, the second meeting of the House of Representatives on Sunday approved proposals to deliberate on four bills. The House endorsed the proposal presented on behalf of Prime Minister Balendra Shah by Minister for Law, Justice and Parliamentary Affairs Sobita Gautam to consider the Public Procurement Second Amendment Bill 2083. It also approved the proposal presented by Finance Minister Dr. Swarnim Waghle to deliberate on the Money Laundering Prevention Third Amendment Bill 2083. Similarly, the House approved proposals presented by Minister for Land Management, Cooperatives, Federal Affairs and General Administration Pratibha Rawal on the Cooperative First Amendment Bill 2083 and by Minister for Health and Food Safety Hygiene Nisa Mehta on the bill to amend certain Nepal acts relating to Health Science Academics 2083. Speaker Dol Prasad Arial informed lawmakers that those wishing to register amendments to the four bills may do so at the bill section of the House of Representatives Secretariat under the Federal Parliament Secretariat. All four bills had been tabled by the respective ministers during the first meeting of the House earlier in the day. Lawmakers in the House of Representatives on Sunday urged the government to address key public concerns, including reducing road accidents, improving the accuracy of grade 12 examination results, and strengthening accountability in road maintenance and traffic management. They also called for legal measures against attempts to settle fatal road accidents outside the legal process and urged swift action to lift FIFA's suspension of ANFA. Lawmakers further appealed for preventive measures on the Rosi River section of the BP highway during the monsoon season. At the start of the meeting, opposition lawmakers protested demanding clarification over recent remarks on the Nepal-India border issue. The House also passed a condolence motion on the death of former lawmaker Rajendra Kharel. The Department of Livestock Services says infected crows have been a major factor in the spread of bird flu across the Kathmandu Valley, including at the Central Zoo in Jaulakhel, Lalitpur. Director General Dr. Umesh Dahal said crows carrying the avian influenza virus can spread the disease as they move from one place to another, with the virus remaining active in infected birds for up to 21 days. He warned that dead crows and their droppings often go unnoticed, allowing the virus to continue spreading. While outbreaks in poultry can be controlled through targeted measures, containing the disease among wild crows is much more challenging. Bird flu has been detected in all three districts of the Kathmandu Valley and at more than 100 locations across 11 districts nationwide. Most outbreaks in the valley have now been brought under control, but active cases remain in Kirtipur, Gokarneshwar, Kageshwari, Manohara. The department has formed a bird flu control unit and is coordinating with all three levels of government to strengthen surveillance and containment efforts in high-risk areas. The 23rd National Paddy Day and Transplanting Festival 2083 is being observed today with the slogan Climate-Friendly Technology, Self-Reliance in Rice and Prosperity. Since 2004, National Paddy Day has been marked annually on June 29 or Asar 15 in the Nepali calendar. The day aims to boost rice production, modernize and commercialize paddy farming, and uplift the morale of farmers while recognizing the vital role agriculture plays in the country's development. The Department of Agriculture said the day aims to increase rice production and strengthen food and nutrition security amid climate change. Meanwhile, a special program at the National Agronomy Research Center in Kumaltar is scheduled to honor individuals for their contributions to rice production and research today. The Department of Hydrology and Meteorology says the monsoon is expected to spread across the entire country within the next 3 to 4 days. Heavy to very heavy rainfall is forecast at some places in Kosi province, with heavy rain also possible at one or two locations in Madhes province. The department has warned
also warned of thunderstorms, lightning and strong winds in parts of the Tarai, particularly in Kosi and Madhes provinces, and has urged the public to remain alert and take necessary precautions against possible weather.

a related risk. Minister for Agriculture, Forest and Ecology Geeta Chowdhury departed for Bangkok, Thailand to attend the 7th Global Conference on Climate and SDG Synergies. According to the ministry, during the conference she will participate in a high-level session on the Paris Agreement and Sustainable Development Goals and present Nepal's progress on achieving the SDGs, climate change mitigation efforts and the challenges faced by mountainous countries. You are listening to Radio Nepal's 8 a.m. English News Bulletin. Now on to an international news update. 11 people were killed after a civilian aircraft carrying skydivers crashed shortly after takeoff near the town of Tomelin in eastern France on Sunday. The BBC has quoted the French authorities as saying the pilot and all 10 passengers died in the crash. The victims included 5 skydiving instructors and 5 people preparing for their first tandem skydive. The aircraft, operated by a parachuting school, crashed near Nancy SA airfield at around 11 a.m. local time. French Interior Minister Laurent Nunez said prosecutors have launched an investigation into the cause of the accident. Authorities have not determined whether conditions, including an ongoing heat wave in the region, played any role. French aviation authorities described the incident as the deadliest accident involving a private civilian aircraft in the country's history, excluding military and commercial flights. Now the general weather forecast for the country today. The Meteorological Forecasting Division has forecast the weather to be generally cloudy across the country today. Moderate rain accompanied by thunder and lightning is likely at many places in the hilly and Himalayan regions of Kosi, Bagmati and Gandaki provinces, whereas moderate snowfall is possible in the higher Himalayan areas today. Similar weather is expected at a few places in the hilly and Himalayan regions of Lumbini, Karnali and Sudur Paschim provinces. A few places in the Tarai region are also likely to experience moderate rainfall accompanied by thunder and lightning. Heavy rainfall is likely at one or two places in the hilly and Tarai regions of Kosi province. There is also a possibility of strong winds in some parts of the Tarai region of Kosi and Madhes provinces today. With this, we have almost come to the end of this news bulletin from Radio Nepal for this hour. Before wrapping it up, let's have a reminder of the headlines once more. House of Representatives passes bill to raise public debt 2083 and finance bill 2083. Lawmakers draw government's attention to road safety grade 12 examination result issue and other public concerns in House meeting. Department of Livestock Services states that spread of bird flu across Kathmandu Valley linked to infected crows. And 11 people die after skydiving aircraft crashes in France. This is all we have for this bulletin. Our next bulletin in English will be at 2 in the afternoon. You can listen to us online on our website radionepalonline.com and our mobile app. For more news and information, keep listening to Radio Nepal. Have a good day.

This is Radio Nepal. I'm Kaushal Khimire with the news. The headlines first. Finance Minister Swarnim Wagli demands accountability from office bearers of Securities Board of Nepal. National Paddy Day being observed today with high-level calls for modernization and climate resilience. And earthquake rescue hopes fading in Venezuela as death toll climbs above 1,400. Now the news in detail. Finance Minister Dr. Swarnim Wagle has promised zero ministry interference to the Securities Board of Nepal, SIBON, in exchange for strict regulatory results. Administering the oath of office to newly appointed SIBON chairperson Gopal Prasad Bhatta in capital Kathmandu this morning, Finance Minister Wagle issued an aggressive mandate to immediately stabilize the volatile capital market and protect small investors from speculative rumors. Wagle warned the new regulatory leadership to remain entirely detached from external influence, demanding that SIBON immediately submit a structured multi-phase reform breakdown detailing explicit daily, weekly and monthly targets to revitalize national capital mobilization. The 23rd National Paddy Day and Paddy Plantation Festival is being observed across the country today under the official slogan Climate Friendly Technology, Self-Reliance in Paddy and Prosperity. Celebrated annually on the 15th of Asar as per the Nepali calendar, the day marks a significant cultural and agricultural event in Nepal, with farmers gathering in fields to plant monsoon rice while singing traditional Asari folk songs and consuming yogurt and beaten rice, locally known as dahi chura, to regain their strength. Yogurt holds a prominent place in Nepali culture, utilized both in auspicious rituals and recognized for its digestive health benefits under Ayurvedic practices, with historical reference even suggesting that Guru Gorakhnath prophesied the strength of Nepal's unifier Prithvi Narayan Shah would be enhanced by its consumption. On the occasion, President Ramchandra Pawril extended his best wishes to the farming community while underscoring the critical need for urgent agricultural modernization to address the increasing issue of uncultivated fallow land across the country. The head of the state emphasized that transforming agriculture from a basic means of survival into an attractive commercial opportunity is vital for retaining the domestic workforce and curbing foreign migration. Noting that constitutional guarantee of the right to food for all citizens, President Pawril called for an increased awareness among stakeholders to enhance the productivity, secure fair pricing and achieve self-sufficiency to reduce the national dependency on imported rice. Similarly, Minister for Agriculture, Forest and Environment Geeta Chaudhary issued a message highlighting that advanced research, modern technology and deep multi-stakeholder collaboration are essential to face the growing challenges of climate change. Minister Chaudhary noted that while rice remains a vital staple crop deeply connected to Nepal's religious and cultural traditions, long-term food security relies heavily on conserving and developing local and wild climate resilient rice varieties. The agricultural minister suggesting expanding cultivation areas for both monsoon and spring paddy, accelerating technology transfer, expanding national irrigation facilities and ensuring easy access to production inputs to systematically reduce paddy imports and elevate national prosperity. 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Now on to some international updates. International rescue teams reaching Venezuela are facing a grim race against time, with hopes rapidly fading for survivors following Wednesday's devastating back-to-back earthquakes. The officially confirmed death toll has already surpassed 1,400, but officials openly warn that figure is expected to climb significantly. The true depth of the catastrophe is mounting online, where a centralized missing person database has already registered tens of thousands of names. The scale of the human tragedy is starkly visible on the
streets of Caracas. Outside major hospitals, the concrete exterior walls are steadily being covered in rows of photographs as

for the mechanical equipment needed to finish the extraction. In response to the growing domestic scrutiny, Venezuelan President Delcy Rodriguez stated that the emergency crews have successfully restored power grid functionally at La Gurrera, one of the coastal zones most severely impacted by the tremors. The United States and Iran have agreed to complete cessation of hostilities. Senior American officials have confirmed that both Washington and Tehran will immediately halt kinetic strikes following intense military exchanges over the weekend that targeted positions in Kuwait and Bahrain. The breakthrough comes as an immediate relief to global energy markets after severe supply disruptions rattled the Strait of Hormuz, the world's most critical oil transit coordinator. The pause in active conflict is aimed at salvaging a fragile Pakistan-brokered Memorandum of Understanding, originally drafted on the 17th of June. Under the newly agreed terms, vessel traffic will temporarily resume free movement today, while technical diplomatic teams prepare for emergency talks. High-level negotiations are officially scheduled to begin tomorrow, that is Tuesday, in Doha, Qatar. The emergency summit will focus on establishing strict, verifiable parameters for long-term maritime safety and resolving the deep structural disputes that trigger the latest outbreak of the West Asia war. Now the general weather forecast for the country for today. The weather will be generally cloudy across the country. There is possibility of light to moderate rain and snow with thunder and lightning at a few places in the Himalayan region of Kosi, Bagmati, Gandaki and Lumbini provinces and at a few places in the Himalayan region of Karnali and Sudarpashchim provinces. Light to moderate rain with thunder and lightning is likely at many places in the hilly and Tarai regions of Kosi, Gandaki and Lumbini provinces and at a few places in Madhes province and the hilly and Tarai regions of Bagmati, Karnali and Sudarpashchim provinces. What needs to be cautioned is heavy to very heavy rainfall is likely at a few places in Kosi, Gandaki and Lumbini provinces. There is also possibility of gusty winds in a few places of Madhes province and the Tarai region of Kosi, Bagmati, Gandaki and Lumbini provinces. Well, that's all the news we have for this bulletin. But before wrapping up the headlines once again. Finance Minister Swarnim Wagle demands accountability from office bearers of Securities Board of Nepal. National Paddy Day being observed with high-level calls for modernization and climate resilience today. And earthquake rescue hopes fading in Venezuela as death toll climbs above 1,400. Well, that's all the news we have for this bulletin. Our next bulletin in English will be at 8 in the evening. You can also listen to us online at our website, www.radionepalonline.com. 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

0: This is Radio Nepal. I am SN Srestha with the news, the headlines first. National Disaster Risk Reduction and Management Authority urges public to remain alert as heavy rainfall is forecast tomorrow and the day after in different parts of Nepal. Nepal marks 23rd National Paddy Day and Rice Planting Festival. Former Deputy Prime Minister Poudal's remand extended by 3 days for money laundering investigation. And Pakistani strikes kill at least 36 people in Afghanistan. Now the news in detail. The National Disaster Risk Reduction and Management Authority has urged the public to remain alert and take necessary precautions as heavy to very heavy rainfall is forecast in parts of the country. The authority warned of possible flash floods, landslides, riverbank erosion, debris flow and inundation in urban and tarai areas due to increased monsoon activity. It advised people to avoid traveling along flood-prone rivers and streams, while residents in landslide-prone and riverside settlements have been urged to stay vigilant and move to safer locations if necessary. Security agencies, local governments and volunteers have been asked to remain on standby, while heavy equipment should be kept ready on vulnerable highways and roads for emergency response. The Special Court has granted the Department of Money Laundering Investigation an additional 3 days to keep former Deputy Prime Minister and Finance Minister Bishnu Prasad Poudal in custody for investigation in a money laundering case. A bench of judges, Narayan Prasad Poudal, Hemanta Rawal and Umesh Koirala, issued the order on Sunday. The court had earlier allowed investigators to detain Poudal for 7 days in the same case. According to the court order, this is the second extension of his remand for investigation purposes. Poudal, who is also a vice chairperson of the CPNUML, was arrested in Surkhet on the 22nd of June and brought to Kathmandu. He remains in judicial custody while the investigation continues. The 23rd National Paddy Day and the Rice Planting Festival 2083 was celebrated by spreading fertilizer through drones and planting rice using machines. Ashok Kumar Chaudhary, coordinator of the House of Representatives Agriculture and Natural Resources Committee, inaugurated the festival by flying a drone to broadcast fertilizer in the paddy fields. The National Crop Research Center and the Crop Development and Agricultural Biodiversity Conservation Center held an event in Kumaltar of Lalitpur district today to mark the National Paddy Day and the Rice Planting Festival 2083 around the slogan Climate Friendly Technology, Self-Sufficiency in Paddy and Prosperity. Addressing the program, Chaudhary expressed the view that the government is moving forward to make the country self-reliant in food grains. The Commission for the Investigation of Abuse of Authority CIAA has filed a corruption case at the Special Court against 9 individuals, including the Acting Chief Administrative Officer of Durgathali Rural Municipality in Bajang District, over alleged irregularities in a program aimed at identifying new tourism destination. The CIAA said funds allocated for the construction of a temple under the approved program for the fiscal year 2018-19 were misappropriated. According to the Commission's investigation, 4.5 million rupees had been allocated for the construction of the Bathpali Devata Temple in Chabbis Pathibhera, Rural Municipality 6 in Bajang District. As per a letter from the Ministry of Culture, Tourism and Civil Aviation outlining the budget and program, Durgathali Rural Municipality was responsible for receiving and spending the funds, maintaining accounts, conducting audits and settling audit observation. The Commission has sought recovery of 2.2 million rupees from Durgathali Rural Municipality's Acting Chief Administrative Officer Makar Bahadur Mandal, Accountant Prem Prasad Poudal, 26 Pathibhera Rural Municipality Engineer Hikmat Rawal and Sub-Engineer Bam Bahadur Bohora. The CIA has also sought the recovery of the same amount from the former Vice Chairperson of the 26 Pathibhera Rural Municipality Radhika Kumari Ratala and Ward No. 6 Chairperson Mohanlal Beaker. Similarly, the commission said a case had been filed against Krishna Bahadur Buddha, chairperson of the Bathpali Devata Temple Construction Committee, secretary Joy Bahadur Buddha and treasurer Madhuli Devi Buddha, seeking recovery of the same 2.2 million rupees along with imprisonment under the Prevention of Corruption Act. The National Assembly on Monday endorsed a proposal to consider the appropriation bill received from the House of Representatives after Finance Minister Dr. Swarnim Wagle tabled it. Responding to lawmakers, the Finance Minister said taxes on the education, health and electricity sectors are meant to benefit citizens, while the progressive tax on private schools and a higher tax exemption threshold aim to support disadvantaged students and middle-income earners. Meanwhile, members of the National Assembly, the upper house of the federal parliament, have urged the government to prioritize agriculture and create programs to become self-reliant in food grains. Speaking during the zero hour and special time in today's National Assembly meeting, lawmakers urged the government to address the concerns of homeless quarters at a holding center, ensure adequate irrigation water, fertilizers and seeds for farmers during the National Paddy Day period, and respond to the demands of protesting farmers in Rasbiras seeking land ownership certificates. This news comes to you from Radio Nepal. Now it's time for a short break.
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0: Welcome back. Now the remaining news. Minister for Finance Dr. Swarnim Wagle administered the oath of office and secrecy to newly appointed chairman of the Nepal Securities Board 7, Gopal Prasad Bhatta, today. Following the oath-taking ceremony held at the Ministry of Finance in Simhadarbar, Finance Minister Dr. Swarnim Wagle instructed the newly appointed 7 Chief Bhatta to work with integrity to safeguard investors' interests and ensure the security of the investments in the capital market. The cabinet meeting convened on 19th of June appointed Bhatta as the Chief of 7. 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Now onto some international news update. Pakistan launched airstrikes and sent ground troops into Afghan provinces along its border on Sunday, killing dozens. The BBC cited Afghanistan's Taliban government as saying at least 36 civilians, including women and children, have been killed and more than 160 others wounded, and it has condemned it as a cowardly act and a crime and atrocity. Pakistan's Information Minister Atullah Tarar said 29 militants were killed in strikes targeted at the hideouts, adding that the strikes were a response to recent terrorist attacks against innocent people. Pakistan has long accused Afghanistan of harboring terror groups that carry out cross-border attacks, a claim the Taliban government rejects. Kabul, in return, has previously accused Islamabad of carrying out unprovoked attacks in which civilians were killed, though Pakistan said

0: their social media channels. State has a population of around 50,000 people and is west of Hamburg. Now the general weather forecast for the country tonight. The Meteorological Forecasting Division has forecast the weather to be mostly cloudy throughout the country. There is also possibility of light to moderate rainfall and snowfall accompanied by thunder and lightning at a few places in the Himalayan regions of Koshi, Bagmati Gandaki and Lumini provinces, and at a few places in the Himalayan regions of Karnali and Sudarshan provinces, at many places in the hilly and Tarai regions of Koshi, Gandaki and Lumini provinces, and at a few places in Madhes province and the hilly and Tarai regions of Bagmati, Karnali and Sudarshan provinces. Heavy rainfall is likely to occur at a few places in Madhes province and Koshi, Gandaki and Lumini provinces. Strong winds are also possible at a few places in Madhes province and the region of Koshi, Bagmati, Gandaki and Lumini provinces. With this, we have almost come to the end of this news bulletin, but before wrapping it up, let's have a reminder of the headlines once more. National Disaster Risk Reduction and Management Authority urges public to remain alert as heavy rainfall is forecast tomorrow and the day after in different parts of Nepal. Nepal marks 23rd National Paddy Day and Rice Planting Festival. Former Deputy Prime Minister Powdal's remand extended by 3 days for money laundering investigation. And Pakistani strikes kill at least 36 people in Afghanistan. Well, that's the end of the news bulletin from Radio Nepal for this hour. Please also visit our website www.radionepalonline.com for more news and online programs. Our next news in English is at 8 a.m. tomorrow. Stay tuned and have a good night.
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